0: to come down, and the fact that we can just pop into the heart and see this kind of stuff is fantastic. Get out there and support it.
1: Yes. If you love Irish music, there's another movie tomorrow set in Albany, shot beautifully, and it's called Almost With You, about an Irish musician who rocks into town while on tour, falls in love. There's a bit more to it, actually, and some really lovely local references. I had a little sneak screening last week, and it's, yeah, it's great.
0: Yes.
1: Definitely worth going and having a look. It's like 4 o'clock, I think, tomorrow afternoon.
0: Okay. So, yeah, don't have plans tonight. Get on it. It'll be fun. It'll be great. And Janine and I will be there, so, you know, we can chat about radio stuff. Actually, I'll be working, so I won't be chatting.
1: Yeah. So in the spirit of things, you know, in case you've forgotten who Jebediah are, they're fabulous. And here is their big hit, Leaving Home. Why

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4: Courage my soul and let us journey on. Though the night is dark, it won't be

0: Fred again, Clara, the night is dark, stating the obvious, except it wasn't last night because there was a glowing orb in the sky.
1: Oh, this is Friday Breakfast with Janine and Jamie, sponsored by Resident Coffee Roasters. And back in 1908, the US Admiralty. Oh my gosh, why is that word so hard to say?
0: Say it again.
1: The US Navy came to Australia and there was an Admiral Sperry. And the reason I'm raising this is that the Busselton Municipal Council got in touch with Admiral Sperry.
0: Right.
1: And he asked if he would take the entire Navy fleet past the Capes. Past Dunsborough, heading north. They wanted to show Cape Lewin and Cape Naturalist in daylight. And that meant everyone could kind of run out and see the US fleet going past. They did it in New Zealand. They did it in New South Wales.
0: Yep.
1: So Busselton also asked. Now, there's not a follow-up article.
0: Oh.
1: I couldn't find if it actually happened.
0: When was this?
1: This is 1908.
0: Oh, wowzers.
1: But when I kind of was doing my big searches, I did then resort to AI going, find anything about the result of this. It was suspected that it did happen because,
0: okay,
1: you know, the request was made and it happened. So anyway, so yeah, we may.
0: We may.
1: This is such a terrible story. We may have had the entire US fleet at the time in 1908 go up during daylight past Cape Lewin and Cape Naturalist.
0: My glowing orb is definitely winning this morning, Janine.
1: Probably not my best look back in history, I'm just going to say. But anyway, I made up for it by finding another new song.
0: Great.
1: This is Stella Lefty and Summer You Are Mine, just released this month. So new. Enjoy.

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1: 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You never-

0: Yeah, happy.
1: Is it C2C?
0: I guess so.
1: It's an interesting name.
0: Happy. Yeah. Friday breakfast here as we just discuss what we should have discussed 10 seconds ago before we turn the microphones on. What's exciting is, as we mentioned at the start of the show, Dion's back.
1: Yes, after a bit of a hiatus, he was back live on the airways last night.
0: With deep cuts on a Thursday night.
1: Which means we get to come into the studio on a Friday morning
0: and enjoy
1: read through his text messages.
0: So many great shout outs. And it also means that, Jimmy, you can do Straight Out of Dion.
1: Pretty stoked to see Melvin back on the text line. So
0: yeah, give it your best. Go.
1: I am your Thursday night red wine in bed geezer. Loving that cosy little Pinocchio roller. Red wine emoji. Did Italy proud tonight with an al dente chili prawn pasta. Hope the studio is nice and warm, amigo. Love heart emoji.
0: Oh, isn't that just like the best?
1: Why don't we get texts like that, Janine?
0: We need a Melvin. Come on, someone,
1: be
0: our Melvin.
1: Shout out to Kembo, who was getting the lyrics wrong in Leaving Home and thought it was Lay Bang Ho. We could actually do a little thing each week talking about incorrect lyrics, couldn't we?
0: Yeah. There's so many incorrect
1: lyrics.
0: It's brilliant.
1: Used to think that Our Lips Are Sealed was called Alex the Seal.
0: Oh. And I have heard about cheap wine and a female goat. No, it's not that. No one wants cheap wine and a female goat.
1: No.
0: Speaking of hiatuses, we're actually having a little hiatus.
1: We are. Janine, you're leaving me.
0: Yes. For 3 weeks, we're not going to be on Friday breakfast.
1: I know, everyone. Take a seat. It's
0: okay. Sorry about that. But we will be back in mid-September. And I'm not going to be sorry about it because I'm on holidays.
1: Yeah, I know, and I'm still here, but that's fine.
0: Now, also, speaking of new things, we've played a few new songs.
1: We have.
0: And this was literally released 2 weeks ago. This is Crooked Colours.
1: Yeah, so they, I'm a bit of a fan of Crooked Colours, and I'm on a little email list there. So they're actually coming and touring.

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0: Yeah, quelle, quelle here on Friday Breakfast. Quelle. So I had to have a bit of a look. I actually found this song through one of the Dancing in the Dark playlists.
1: Yes,
0: so FYI,
1: yes.
0: Dancing in the Dark, 5 o'clock on a Saturday. Tune in. So this guy is actually, he's African descent, and Quelle is a tribal group in Gabon, so this and Republic of Congo. But he's, yeah, French-based, French lyricist. I thought it was really good.
1: Yeah.
0: It's great to dance to.
1: It's a great tune.
0: Yeah.
1: It reminds me a bit of, I've got a bit of a song on repeat. This is going to be another boring story that you're going to pay me out about, called Yeke Yeke.
0: Yeah.
1: And that's it's a similar kind of vibe. I like that kind of vibe. Just gets you moving.
0: Yeah.
1: All your body parts moving.
0: I think we need to do more world music. There's such great stuff out there. Anyway,
1: speaking
0: moving on.
1: Speaking of world music
0: I didn't even mean
1: world
0: this
1: artists.
0: Segue. Wow. I'm so good at the segue. Yes.
1: Carnedale, Janine.
0: Yes.
1: When are tickets on sale?
0: First of September.
1: 1st of September.
0: Yeah, go on sale. So they obviously missed this year. They're back next year. They are going every 2 years. So next year and then miss another. I think that's probably a little bit more sustainable for them. Big fan.
1: We are Carnedale...
0: converts? Carnedale...
1: No, regulars?
0: Yeah. Anyway, so yeah, tickets go on sale. Like, people always like, oh, so expensive. The acts are world class.
1: It is an amazing
0: And it
1: weekend.
0: Is literally Friday afternoon night, Saturday afternoon night. It is just incredible.
1: Yep.
0: 8 sites, I think they're going to have this year.
1: And they've got the new tent.
0: The new Spieglau tent.
1: Yes.
0: Like, honestly, like, just... support them. It's amazing. They're so good.
1: Yep. Yeah. We always go there. It's kid friendly as well. It's a great safe environment. We camp there. It's heaps of fun.
0: Heaps of fun.
1: And obviously Kath and Cam, Rex.
0: Yes.
1: Who's
0: involved
1: here on the
0: House of Rex.
1: Heavily involved as well. We always see House of Rex on the decks there too and have a bit of a boogie. That's great. Great fun.
0: Yeah, excellent. Here's some more new music. Vera Blue, again, just released this one. This is In My Head. Stay with us. We're counting down to our absolute amazing, fantastic banger.
1: Well, you're
0: going to love
1: it. Janine.
0: Oh, yeah, we are. Here we go. Friday Breakfast. Here.

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0: is lighter. Five Seconds of Summer, Galantis and David Guetta. Just a quick shout out that the Jetstar flight from Melbourne is on time, 10:20.
1: Excellent.
0: No need to rush.
1: Great. Yeah. I just got totally confused then as to what we were talking about. Right, yes. Okay, good. See, we didn't write it. Oh, we didn't write it on the board, Janine. Bit of a sad week this week. We've lost a couple of big personalities, have we not?
0: We have indeed.
1: That one that I was exceptionally sad about was Tim Curry. We've lost him. So aged, I think, what was it, 80?
0: 80. Yep.
1: But I have massive memories of, I grew up watching the Rocky Horror Picture Show, and as I was just telling you, one year my parents did a review and the big number at the end was the time warp, but my dad came out dressed as Frankenfurter, and it was the first time, I would have been about 12, first time I'd ever seen him with no moustache. We thought we'd do a bit of a tribute, and I've requested that Janine play the time warp.
2: It's astounding. Time is fleeting. Madness takes its toll. But listen closely.
3: Not for very much longer.
2: I've got to

0: There's our tribute to Tim Curry. Obviously, sweet transvestite was what he did, but yes, we didn't think that was appropriate for breakfast radio.
1: Exactly. So, this is the end of Friday Breakfast. Thank you so much for listening in to us. Thanks to Resident Coffee Roasters, our fabulous sponsors. And, yeah, just a reminder that we unfortunately won't be around for the next 3 weeks while we have some little annual leave.
0: You have annual leave. I don't have any leave, Janine.
1: We will be back.
0: Yes.
1: Yes. And finally.
0: The banger that you've been talking about since 7:29 this morning.
1: Yes. And so, obviously, in keeping with the tributes of people we lost, Dolly Parton was big news.
0: Absolutely.
1: And so we wanted to play a Dolly song. What we found was a fabulous remix. This is the Destructo remix of Jolene, Thank You, Dolly.

ago to the day, but anyway, don't know how much of it you remember. We were between that left speaker and the smoking area, had our own little zone, like this little circle of light, I think Joey called it. 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

0: Young Minds Unplugged. Fascinating facts presented by students from Margaret River Senior High School.
1: 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That knowledge wouldn't just stay in classrooms, it would spread into homes, families and entire communities. 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A kinder WA starts with what we teach and what we choose to value. 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
1: Today we're shining a spotlight on one of Australia's most iconic and charismatic birds, the black cockatoo. With their striking dark plumage, powerful beaks and haunting calls, black cockatoos are a treasured part of our native wildlife. Found across Australia, these birds are more than just beautiful. They're vital to our ecosystems, helping to regenerate forests by spreading seeds. There are several species, including the red-tailed, yellow-tailed, and Carnaby's black cockatoo, each with their own unique charm. But sadly, many are now under threat due to habitat loss and climate change. In Noongar culture, the black cockatoo is a spiritual messenger, often seen as a symbol of change or rain to come. So the next time you hear their call echoing through the bush, take a moment to appreciate these feathered legends. And remember, their future is in our hands.
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1: Can you imagine growing up in a massive palace? Have the expectation to be the next leader like a queen? Well, Cleopatra had that expectation fall right on her, and she ruled Egypt in a bad, unusual way. See, Cleopatra was born in 69 BCE, and she was the most ancient Egyptian ruler. She grew up always looking up to her dad, as he was the ruler of Egypt. At the age of 18, Cleopatra's dad died, and her brother had to step up and be the new rulers. During the 21 years of being the leader, she did not come across any wars, as she was involved in significant political and strategic alliances. With Julius

0: Caesar and Mark Antony. And after getting alliances, she actually killed some of her family to secure her throne, as she wanted all the power, but later died by committing suicide by poisoning herself at the age of 39 years old, even though she had the power she wanted. And some people would have loved her as a leader, but not as a person. As she ruled Egypt well, she only got to do that because she killed her own family.
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6: When did you record this? I went 1979. Damn, this is killer.

nobody wants to hear that. They just want the classics. Can't blame them, really. Something special about you.

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0: 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Fascinating facts presented by students from Margaret River Senior High School.
1: Volleyball is a sport played with a ball and a net. The objective is to get the ball up and over the net in no more than three touches. There are three general hits you can do. 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A set, a way of getting the ball up high using your fingertips to only touch the ball. And a spike, an overhead hit where you use your arm in an arcing linear motion to hit it up and over the net. In the Margaret River region, we have many ways to play volleyball. One option for teens is to go to Rec Connect. 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

0: 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Fascinating facts presented by students from Margaret River Senior High School.
1: Hey, it's Gus. There's a place many locals know well, the Weir in Margaret River. It's quiet, peaceful, and great for swimming, kayaking, or watching marin in the shallows. But recently, the Shire talked about closing the nearby car park because backpackers have been camping there and leaving rubbish behind. Sure, nobody wants litter in a beautiful spot. But closing the car park doesn't fix the real issue. It just pushes the problem somewhere else. Backpackers will still need a place to stay, and families, older people, or anyone who can't walk long distances will lose easy access to the area. Instead of shutting it down, what if the Shire added a toilet, some bins, and a few basic facilities? It could help everyone and protect the environment at the same time. Local problems aren't always simple. But the question remains, who gets to use public space and how do we make it fair?
0: Young Minds Unplugged is presented by students from Margaret River Senior High School. You can hear all the episodes in this series on our podcast page at rmr1019.com. 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

0: In the southwest of WA, around August and September, it's the Noongar season of Jilba, the season of conception. Jilba is the time to start topping up mulch in your native and ornamental gardens before the warm weather hits. Then the job is done before the summer rush for mulch even begins.
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your dress, but you won't show me your heart. 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I still go back to the dark. I'm trying to clean up the mess.

0: 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Fascinating facts presented by students from Margaret River Senior High School.
1: In the frozen forests of North America, an old legend still haunts people. The Wendigo. It's said to look like a walking skeleton with glowing eyes, sharp teeth, and the smell of death. The Wendigo appears during harsh winters, following hunters or travellers who are starving. In old Algonquian stories, a Wendigo begins as a human, but when someone eats human flesh to survive, they become this creature, cursed to be forever hungry. It's a symbol of greed, selfishness, and doing whatever it takes, even when it's wrong. Some people say the Wendigo can copy the voice of someone you know to lure you into the forest. Others talk about the Wendigo psychosis, where someone believes they're turning into a monster. True or not, the legend warns us what happens when we give in to our darkest hunger. So when the wind howls through the trees, is it just the cold or is it something else?
0: Young Minds Unplugged is presented by students from Margaret River Senior High School. 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

0: In the southwest of WA, around August and September, it's the Noongar season of Jilba, the season of conception. Jilba is the time around late September to plant out the summer veggies that you grew from seed in August, or to source and plant out seedlings that have been grown locally.
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4: Yeah, we got three tickets to the Brand Van concert happening this Monday night at the Pacific Palisades. 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

Way, hey, good morning. Are you awake now? That was the Bay City Rollers and Shangalang kicking off the Pick Me Up on this rather gloomy Wednesday morning. I'm Hillary. It's time for the Pick Me Up. RMR 101.9. 2 hours of great songs, good memories, and feel good favourites to brighten your day. Whether you're on the road, working out, pottering around at home, or taking a break, a little bit of time out for yourself, I've got a wonderful mix lined up. So today's plays list, a little bit of something different. No triple plays today. We are travelling through the decades, the 70s to the 80s, the 90s to the noughties, and rounding off with the fresh section of today, 2020s. It's time to settle in, turn it up, enjoy the truly excellent music with me here on RMR 101.9 with Pick Me Up. This is Helen Reddy. Oh, and we're travelling through the 70s right now.

So that was 1974, written by Alan O'Day, and this strange little pop mystery took about 3 months to write, one of Helen Reddy's biggest hits. She always said she enjoyed hearing the various listeners' ideas on theories about what the lyrics meant. Ooh, carrying on with 74, this is the Rubettes.

This is the Pick Me Up, and we are going through the decades this morning just for something a little bit different. That was the Rubettes, and where was it? They were famously, they kept Shang-A-Lang. You remember the song we started the show off with this morning? They kept that from reaching number one in the UK, making the two 1974 glam pop favourites absolute chart rivals. Often cited as one of disco's earliest mainstream breakthrough records, it started slow at the radio before the clubs helped turn this groove into a massive pop hit. This is the Hughes Corporation, still in 1974 with Rock the Boat.

And there we have it. The 70s drawing to an end there with You Sexy Thing. Sorry about the phone call there in the background, people. Hope you didn't hear that. And before that, The Bump from Kenny, a hit in 75 in Australia, and You Sexy Thing was a hit in Australia in 1976.

You are listening to The Pick Me Up here on Radio Margaret River. My name is Hillary, and this week we are sliding through the decades. We have done the 70s, so guess where we are going next, and who's coming up for the 80s?

So we are in the 80s this morning on the Pick Me Up, and that was Mel and Kim showing out. They burst out of the Stock Aitken Waterman factory of music hits, this one bringing sharp choreography, huge attitude in that very 1980s Weekend Starts Now energy. Following on, we have Ain't Nothing Going On But The Rent. That is the magnificent Gwen Guthrie. Stepping out front, Gwen Guthrie was sought-after session singer who worked with major stars. This track gave her a club anthem with one of the decade's most quoted money-minded hooks. She's amazing. Go, go, go, Gwen.

This is the Pick Me Up with Hillary here on RMR 101.9. And today we are travelling through the decades, 70s, the 80s, 90s, noughties, rounding off with today. We are currently in the 80s. A lady who covers all the decades. This is Aretha Franklin, Freeway of Love.

So this track gave Aretha a major 1980s pop comeback. Clarence Clemons from the Bruce Springsteen E Street Band, adding that big brassy saxophone lift there. And that was from 85. We've got two more from the 80s, starting off with Yaz and the Plastic Population, and The Only Way Is Up.

them with their sales. And it looks like there is a sale this weekend, this Saturday, the 26th of September, if I've got that right. Oh, that's not. Am I looking at last year's dates? Anyway, check their website for their Saturday sales. Their gates open at 7:30, the shed opens at 8:30, and they close at 12 noon. They are wonderful supporters of our community, so a big shout out to the Margaret River Lions.

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And I would just like to do a huge shout out to our wonderful station sponsors, the Margaret River Lions. Just a reminder that the Lions are always looking for volunteers and supporters to help

rounding up the 80s today here on the Pick Me Up. That was S Express and the theme from S Express. I love it. Sample heavy club collage. It captured anything goes excitement of the late 80s. Acid house, mixing catchphrase, beats and dance floor attitude into a single pop song. I love it. We are moving on now into the 90s. And this one's not playing for some reason. Let me try again. Oh, okay. We've skipped our first one. It's a shame. And we are going on to Crystal Waters, 100% Pure Love, a club classic. Started life as a song by, who's it by? The Beat Goes Boom with Crystal Waters, reworked into a something more positive, and it became a major dance crossover and one of her signature tracks.

there she is, there's Gabrielle, the one that wouldn't play. Got her to play in the end. I was very determined. That was her debut single, believe it or not. Instantly memorable with its cool vocal, mellow groove and distinctive eye patch image that she had. It announced her as one of the fresh soul pop voices of the UK back in the 1990s. We are still in the 90s and it's Crystal Waters coming up. But a big shout out. You may have noticed that our sponsorship program's not working today, so I'm making them up. Big shout out to all the crew at Mitre 10, the mighty, mighty helpful guys over there, who, thanks to Mitre 10, they supported us with Margaret River, Mitre 10, I should say. They supported us building our studios here. So huge shout out and thank you to the our station sponsors, Mitre 10, Margaret River. Oh, this is for the guys out in the depot. I hope you're listening. I'm talking to you, Errol. I rock a mic like a vandal, light up a

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3: 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Lovely 90s radio-friendly hip-hop there from Salt and Pepper. Conversational enough to get attention and catchy enough to last through to today, a firm favourite. And before that, Vanilla Ice with Ice Ice Baby. Who's coming up? Fast Love. But before I do that, what are you doing this weekend? There's a few things on. And I've just flicked onto our station sponsors, Settlers Tavern, and their website. And I noticed we've got DJ Brightsider on the 28th of August. That's Friday. And that's the wonderful Dan White. And Dan White was an OG presenter here on RMR 101.9. And so you want something to do on Friday night, go down and see Dan at the Settlers Tavern. And where you can also enjoy from our other wonderful station sponsors, CBC Co. and The Brewhouse. Maybe if the Settlers Tavern is not your thing, maybe one of those two wonderful sponsors can sort you out for a nice beer on Friday night. This is Fast Love. We are still in, where are we? What year are we in? Let me look. Oh, we're just hitting to 90s. We are in the 90s now.

Okay, we are the Pick Me Up here. You're listening to the Pick Me Up. It's been a long night. Dolly passed away. It's very sad. I will be celebrating Dolly Parton next week, I think, rather than remembering her today, because she's all over the radio everywhere today. We're going to do a little triple play next to celebrate the wonderful Dolly Parton and her musical career. In the meantime, we are sliding through the decades here on the Pick Me Up. And that was the last one for the 90s. That was Fast Love by George Michael from 96. Wonderful. What was I going to tell you? Oh, yes. Station sponsors the wonderful Setlist Heaven. I was having a further look after I turned up the size of the font so I could actually see it. And this weekend is a fantastic lineup, because on Friday night you've got DJ Bright Cider. And if you're wondering what to do, you're listening to the repeat on Friday afternoon. There's a good option. On Saturday, they've got Los Removalists, by the looks of it. And you're probably supposed to say that with a wonderful accent, but I haven't. A fiery Fremantle outfit and a force of nature. They create a sound that is uniquely ... Read more. Well, no, I wish I hadn't, because there's loads to read. But you can do that on the Setlist Tavern website, all about that. But Sunday... they have not forgotten us, because Sunday, local duo, the Fagan Brothers, are here to deliver a rich acoustic sound with 6 strings and 12 guitars. 12 string guitars. Oh, dear, dear, dear. I need new eyes. Smooth harmonies and settle in four, full ... you can get that all off the Setlist station sponsors, the Setlist Tavern website. If you want to listen to some live music this weekend, that's where you need to go. We are into the... What are we into? We're into the noughties now. Somewhere. And it's not playing. Why is that not playing? Let me press that. Oh, there she is. Missy Higgins.

There she is, Australia's own Missy Higgins from 2004. This was this song, this breakout hit, launched one of Australia's defining singer-songwriter albums of the 2000s. We're in the noughties now here on the Pick Me Up on RMR 101.9 with me, Hilary. We're going to go and push a button now with Sugar Babes.

Well, we are in the noughties, but we now need to do what's on, what's going on. Thanks to the wonderful Arts Margaret River, we are so lucky to have them here in this community, bringing us a huge plethora of variety in their programming. And this weekend we have the wonderful Cinefest Oz happening at the Margaret River Heart and in the surrounding areas. But we only care about Margaret River today for us here at the Radio Margaret River, as they are our supporters and sponsors, and we thank them for that. Friday night, so if you're listening to my repeat on a Friday afternoon, fancy something to do, you're a fan of Jebediah, because there is a movie on at the Heart and it's all about them. It is the opening night for Margaret River Cinefest. It's Jebediah, Are We Okay? Now, this is a wonderful event. It's not just a movie, it's a movie, and I know that there's a Q&A that's hosted by RMR and Arts Margaret River's very own Ian Smith, and also there's a band playing after the movie. So that sounds like a really good night out. There's obviously other things part of that package. Don't forget to get your tickets and support Cinefest, Jebediah. Are we okay? 30 years on? Let's find out. And of course, the Cinefest program lasts all weekend. On Saturday, there's a variety of movies. There's a free screening as well amongst their lists there, family films and non-family films. On Sunday, it's Deadly Day, and there's free screening. And I know that there's some dancing and there's some all sorts of activity other than just the movies. So go down to the Margaret River Heart. I think it starts around 2 o'clock, the dancing. Support the dancers and watch them, and go and see some deadly shorts and some deadly films, and have a deadly day. Yeah.

course, the Cinefest lasts through until Tuesday, the 1st of September, when Margaret River, Arts Margaret River, continue with their wonderful programme. The 31st, there is a Young at Heart on the 31st of August. Then Commonwealth is a movie on the 4th. Kate Sobrano is back in town on the 6th. So don't forget to get your... what do you want? You want tickets for that from the Arts Margaret River website. There's also Young at Heart in Augusta on the 7th. And the Ladybugs are playing in Margaret River on the 7th. And those Ladybugs are very good. And our Bowls for Soupy exhibition is starting on the 9th of September too. And I love that exhibition, all the pottery and the bowls and all the stuff that it supports. So there's a few things you need to be doing. This is Hillary. This is the Pick Me Up, live on a Wednesday morning on Radio Margaret River, RMR 101.9, and repeated on a Friday afternoon at 3. We are sliding through the decades today, and we are now up with the Black Eyed Peas.

produced by David Guetta. Guetta, how do we say that? Guetta. It became one of the defining global party songs of the late 2000s, because that's where we're at the picking up today. We have made it from the 70s through to the 2000s. I hope you're enjoying the ride.

Mary J. Bly there with Family Affair and produced by Dr. Dre. And apparently he gave Mary J. Bly one of her biggest crossover hits with that one, Family Affair, back from 2001. We have one more from the noughties.

That's Miss Kelly's milkshake. Bringing the noughties to a close. So what are you up to for the next few days of the weekend? Got to do some stuff in the garden? If you need help. Landscape supplies, garden centre. Did you know that our wonderful station sponsors and supporters, Lazarus Horticultural, they have its place in 22 Auger Way. And you get landscaping, garden centre, and I think they've got indoor plants and pots and stuff looking at there. Oh, there we go. And they've got timbers and mulches and all sorts of stuff. So, and trailers to hire. So if you want to know what to do in your garden, you need to listen to Jill Pierce, our wonderful presenter who does the garden party. Otherwise, go to our wonderful station sponsors, Lazarus Horticultural, and check out what they've got to help you. Now, we have moved on into the 2020s. BTS released this as their first full English language single. And let's face it, it was World Takeover after that. Piano

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I'll let you guess what I thought they were singing.

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That's my boy Teddy Swims, love it. And The Door. And next up, a lady who I feel setting standards. It's an amazing, incredibly talented Ray.

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1: Certainly is. So, Ray, voice of a generation, in my opinion. I think she's incredible. So versatile. This is the Pick Me Up. I've got to remember what I'm doing now. This is the Pick Me Up. You are listening to RMR 101.9 FM, Margaret Rivers' very own community radio station. And today I am travelling through the decades. I've done the 70s, the 80s, the 90s, the noughties, and we are in the fresh section, as I'd like to call it, the 2020s.

That's one of my favourite sing-alongs right now. Okay, so this is brand new music. Anastasia, I don't know how you say that, is fiercely independent artist from Sydney, blending neo-soul, disco and pop into a lush, timeless sound. Do you know what her name means in Greek? Immortality, deathlessness, or eternal life? Comes from ancient Greek. There we go. Enjoy. I'm not going to say that name again, but the song is called Move.

So I've had a squint and a look at the word, and I think it's euthanasia. Sounds about right with Moo. Sydney artists, anyway, get on board and support euthanasia. I've also gone and rechecked the Lions, Margaret River Lions, our wonderful station sponsors and supporters, and community sponsors. Let's face it, they support all sorts of people in the community. Wonderful group. And they have their shed sales on Saturday mornings. And the next sale is the 29th of August. I don't know why I couldn't. It's this pale grey, and I just couldn't read it at the time. So 29th of August, and I was looking at the 26th of September. But actually, they're weekly Saturday sales. Open at 7:30. Shed opens at 8:30. Closed by 12 noon. You all have to go home. This is fresh, hot off the press. A family generational talent. The Womack sisters. Their granddad is Sam Cooke. Their parents are the Womack and Womack. Enjoy the Womack sisters, and If I Let You.

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Behind me we have a release that was really, Satisfaction Skank is not a new song for Fatboy Slim, but he had added the Rolling Stones onto it, and so now we've got this new version. It's time for me to tell you what's going on, because soon I will be handing the airwaves over to Kelly and Kate's Conversations, and I'll be followed by a long lunch from Courtney at 12. But in the meantime, you are listening to the Pick Me Up with me, Hillary, Wednesday mornings from 9 and repeated Fridays at 3. 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Weekday show schedule. All right. Breakfast on Mondays, we have Ryan. 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On Wednesdays, we have Fran. Thursdays, we have Errol. And Fridays, we have Janine and Jamie wrapping up the workday week. Now, I think if I read it correctly, Mr. Ryan is back on Mondays. He's been up north working, but he is back after a long break. And welcome back to the airwaves, Ryan. I hope I've got that correct. And you are joining us back on Monday for breakfast here on RMR. Weekday mornings, Monday, Local Loop with David Binks from 11. Now, that is a fabulous show. I was listening to a very interesting interview he was having on Monday. 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That's me, Hillary, the Pick Me Up from 9. 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And how about a long lunch each day? 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On Tuesdays, Alon. Wednesdays, Courtney. And Fridays, we have Victoria. So don't forget to tune in for this today, because Courtney will be here on Wednesday and Victoria on Friday. So she would have been on before me, because don't forget, I get repeated Fridays at 3.

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1: And don't forget, we have a full program of shows on in the evenings. A lot of the hosts come in the evenings. And throughout the day, there's various repeats and things happening. 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This is RMR 101.9. And those of you who are regular listeners to my show will probably guess what's coming up next, because it's fresh off the press. The Rolling Stones have produced a new album, and this song is on it, In the Stars. I think they sound as good as ever.
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That was CNTR with Boogies. Not Boogies, with Amnesia. Aussie outfit there. This is Chaka Khan, and I love this pairing. It's funk soul royalty and West Coast hip hop with Chaka Khan, Snoop Dogg, and Boogies.

0: There he is. He's so cool, isn't he, Snoop Dogg? He's come to party with Chaka Khan. The album is Chartzilla, and it's brand new.
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0: I have to thank you for hanging out with me today. I'm Hilary, and you've been listening to the Pick Me Up here on RMR 101.9. I hope I've brought a little bit of musical sunshine on this rather gloomy Wednesday into your life with this lovely playlist. I hope you enjoyed the format of the playlist today, where we travelled through time in a clutch from the 70s, the 80s, the 90s, the 2000s, the noughties, and the 20s. The 2020s, which is right now. Don't forget to go down to the Margaret River Heart this weekend and enjoy the festival that is Cinefest Oz in Margaret River. There's some great stuff going on, and I know on Sunday there is lots of activities for everyone, and there's some wonderful dance demonstrations from the Deadly Crew. So go down there and join in. I think it's from about 2 o'clock from memory. But as always, you need to fact check me. And you can do that on the Arts Margaret River website, so that's useful. Bring your clothes today for today's show. We've got Lola Young and Messy. Take care of yourself. Keep that groove in your heart and your feet tapping. Join me next week again for more feel-good favourites and great music from across the years, right here on RMR 101.9. For your twice weekly dose of music happiness. 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

Don't forget to stay tuned for Cape Conversations with Kelly Tannock, produced by Janine Carter. I got that wrong the other week, and I do apologise, ladies. 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And then LJ will be serving up some Aura Delights, and DJ Rex Stuff will be here with the House of Rex. 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

What is the Hangout? It's the play center, right? The old ninjas? Little monsters? Well, not anymore. Sure, they still have a great indoor play center for the little ones, but for teens and adults, there's so much more. It's now an indoor bouldering center too, featuring a large indoor climbing wall, a gym and training area. Indoor climbing, fun for all ages in the heart of Margaret River. 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

Bang, wait a minute, Bang. Bang. Wait a minute, Bang. Wait a minute, Bang. Bang. I think Bang's doing the zoo, though. He's doing the zoo. He's doing the zoo. Yeah, all right.

What is the Hangout? It's the play center, right? The old ninjas? Little monsters? Well, not anymore. Sure, they still have a great indoor play center for the little ones, but for teens and adults, there's so much more. It's now an indoor bouldering center too, featuring a large indoor climbing wall, a gym and training area. 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

Hey, you're in the House of Rex, bringing you all the festival vibes. We are that sweaty tent at 3 a.m. and you're down the front, shoulder to shoulder with your newest best friend. The headliner's playing a secret set. Let's get into it.

Hey, welcome back to another weekend in the house. Gonna do something a little bit different tonight. Just gonna play some classic house tracks just to try and smooth our way into the weekend. So sit back, relax, and enjoy the flight. Let's go.

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You can also get us through the Radio Margaret River website or on Community Radio Plus. 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

Today's clubs are not built around two turntables and mixer and vinyl. Today's clubs are built on the DJ coming in just plugging up his laptop. So yes, today there is a different sound with vinyl. It's not as loud, you know, vinyl sometimes, I don't know if everybody knows that, but you can go up there, you'll get that feedback, playing an LP or for flow. Or back in the 80s, when we didn't have, when DJs used to actually be a disc jockey,

Today's clubs are not built around two turntables, a mixer, and vinyl. Today's clubs are built on a DJ coming in just plugging up his laptop. So yes, today there is a different sound with vinyl. It's not as loud, you know, vinyl sometimes, I don't know if everybody knows that, but you can go up there, you get that feedback, playing an LP if it's low. Or back in the 80s, when we didn't have, when DJs used to actually be a disc

could follow me, but I don't need another shadow. Hollow MCs don't even think about a battle. Cause if you got the mic and you ain't rocking it right, I'll grab it

You are in the House of Rex on Radio Margaret River. And I'd just like to do, I'm just trying to mix at the same time as I talk, and it's really showing up the fact that I can't do two things at once. But I will persevere because I'm nothing if not pig-headed. Just gonna bring that one down. And I want to just give a shout out to one of our, what are they called? Subscribers. Yes. Courtney Baker. Courtney Baker is a subscriber and is supporting Radio Margaret River to the tune of $5 a month, which you can too if you like what you hear and you want us to keep going. Get on the website, jump on, become a subscriber. It's only $5. What's that? That's not even a coffee these days. Because I love doing this and I want to keep doing it. So help us out. I don't get paid, of course. It doesn't go to me. It just goes to more stuff to enable us to keep running. Hope you're enjoying the tunes. Going deep into the house tonight.

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I got to start this motherfucking record over again. Wait a minute. Fuck that shit. Still on this motherfucking record.

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They gone. Oh, they must have left. They like, fuck it, okay. Gonna take the pictures out of you.

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And what y'all motherfuckers wanna hear? We had two categories. We had that good shit, and we had that other shit. Hey, wait. I ain't gonna play no more of my shit now. I done heard that shit a million times. I ain't gonna play no more of my shit. I tell you what, fuck that. I wanted somebody to give me a CD or a vinyl or some talent from right here. Fuck the rest of the world. Fuck these motherfuckers. I need something from right here. From right here. What you got, a cassette? Damn, you got a cassette? I ain't got no cassette. What you got, baby? He want to hear something. He wants some Edwards. He wants some Sheep. I want to play this motherfucker some Sheep right here. And right, what I got in my hand right.

You are in the house of Rex, and I'd just like to give a shout out to Jetska Hoikers. Jetska's in France, and probably not listening to the house of Rex right now. But about 5 years ago, I borrowed a husband's phone for a couple of weeks because I smashed nine, and it picked up my calendar. And so she gets alerts still that the house of Rex is at 9 p.m. on Friday and Saturday nights. So here's to you, Jitska, and your enduring calendar entries.

London. It's your girlfriend. How in the world can a brown cow eating green?

didn't realise when I made this playlist up that so many of the vocals are gospel type singing, which I just find a marvellous match with house music.

I could go on and on and on, but this is my last one for tonight. It's been an absolute pleasure. Just because I'm finished doesn't mean you have to tune out. Plenty of more massive tunes coming your way on RMR. To see you into the weekend and beyond. You have been in the House of Rex. And remember, stay safe out there, kiddies.

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0: 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Fascinating facts presented by students from Margaret River Senior High School.
1: Did you know one of Australia's rarest frogs is no bigger than your thumbnail? The white-bellied tree frog, which is found only in the Margaret River region, is a critically endangered species, surviving in just a few swampy creek lines in the southwest of Western Australia. At only 2 centimetres long, it's among the smallest frogs in the country. Yet it plays a vital role in our ecosystem. Unlike most frogs, it lays eggs in moist soil, where tadpoles develop entirely inside the capsule. This remarkable adaptation has sustained the species for millions of years, but today its survival is at risk. Habitat loss, climate change, and altered water flows have pushed this ancient frog to the brink. Its entire known population spans less than 20 square kilometres. Thankfully, conservationists and local communities are restoring habitats and experimenting with techniques to rehydrate dry areas. Saving the white-bellied frog isn't just about one species. It's about protecting the delicate balance of life in one of Australia's richest biodiversity hotspots. Let's ensure this tiny voice in the forest continues to be heard.
0: Young Minds Unplugged is presented by students from Margaret River Senior High School. 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
1: Today I want to speak about someone whose story is both heartbreaking and inspiring, Jelena Dokic. Many know her as a talented tennis player who reached world number 4, but few understand the pain she endured to get there. Jelena had a difficult upbringing. Her father, Damir Dokic, was abusive, physically and emotionally. He beat her, spat at her, kicked her, and even took all the prize money she earned as a young tennis star. At one point, he forced her to move back to Serbia against her will, isolating her from support and safety. For years, Jelena believed this was normal, but as she grew older, she realised the abuse was not okay. She found the courage to break free at 19 and slowly began rebuilding her life and self-worth. Despite the trauma, Jelena created an incredible tennis career. She broke through the pain she had to go through and created one of the most amazing and incredible tennis careers of all time. She reached the Wimbledon semi-finals at just 17. And later became a powerful voice for survival, sharing her story in her memoir, Unbreakable, and her book. Her journey is a testament to strength, resilience, and the power of speaking out.
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Just a perfect day. Drink sangria in the park. And then later,

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0: Young Minds Unplugged. Fascinating facts presented by students from Margaret River Senior High School.
1: In recent years, large language AI models have become a major part in conducting research for high school students. After all, it is much easier to ask ChatGPT the question you've been asked in full than to take it apart and scour Google for the answer you are looking for. The way we conduct research has changed drastically in the past 25 years, going from searching through textbooks to simply typing in your question and receiving an instant answer. Our attention spans have also changed, shrinking from an average of 12 seconds in the year 2000 to just over 8 seconds today. Finding information requires very little effort or skill. Finding accurate information is another thing entirely. As we begin to take instant information for granted, we must remember how to conduct research without large language models like ChatGPT, without the internet, in order to ensure we don't end up losing the ability to distinguish fact from fiction.
0: Young Minds Unplugged is presented by students from Margaret River Senior High School. 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

0: 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Fascinating facts presented by students from Margaret River Senior High School.
1: Animal cruelty is still a serious problem in Western Australia. Under the Animal Welfare Act 2002, it's illegal to hurt, torture or neglect animals in any way. This includes beating, poisoning or failing to give food, water, shelter or medical care. The law allows for fines up to $50,000 and even 5 years in prison. But despite these strong penalties, animal abuse and neglect continue across the state. Illegal breeding and abandonment are still too common. That's why people are calling for stricter enforcement, better regulation and mandatory reporting of suspected cruelty. But laws are only part of the solution. They send a message about the kind of society we want, one where animals are treated with care, not cruelty. Strengthening these protections shows that compassion matters and that cruelty has no place in our homes, our towns, or our future. It's about justice for animals and for all of us.
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The very beginning of time. 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

0: 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Fascinating facts presented by students from Margaret River Senior High School.
1: 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Education builds empathy, and empathy teaches us to respect all living things. Imagine if every school in Western Australia taught the basics of animal care. That knowledge wouldn't just stay in classrooms, it would spread into homes, families and entire communities. 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Teaching kindness isn't just about pets, it shapes the way we treat people too. When we understand how others feel, we're more likely to care, to act and to do the right thing. A kinder WA starts with what we teach and what we choose to value. Learning to care is the first step to real lasting change.
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0: 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Fascinating facts presented by students from Margaret River Senior High School.
1: Avocados are often thought of as vegetables, thanks to their savoury flavour and common appearance in salads, sandwiches and dips. Yet technically, the avocado is classified as a berry. The term berry in everyday language usually brings to mind small, sweet fruits like strawberries or blueberries. But scientifically, the definition is broader. A berry is any fruit that develops from a single ovary and contains seeds. By this standard, the avocado fits perfectly. It grows from one ovary, has a soft edible flesh, and encloses a single large seed at its centre. This places the avocado in the same category as bananas, grapes, and tomatoes, all technically berries as well. It shows the way food is used in cooking and the way science defines it don't always align. While kitchens treat avocados as vegetables, biology insists they are fruits, and more specifically, berries. So, the humble avocado, creamy and rich in healthy fats, is not just a fruit, but a berry. A botanical curiosity hiding in plain sight.
0: Young Minds Unplugged is presented by students from Margaret River Senior High School. 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I am

0: Young Minds Unplugged. Fascinating facts presented by students from Margaret River Senior High School.
1: All right, Margaret River. Here's a random fact that might surprise you. Bananas are actually classified as berries. Wait, hold up. Berries? That's right, everyone. You all heard me right. They are berries. We've all been living an absolute lie. Oh, and strawberries? They aren't even berries at all. It sounds weird, right? It's going to sound really sciencey and extra hard to wrap your head around. But trust me, you're going to want to know this. So, let me explain this extremely random fact to you. To be classified as a real berry, the fruit must come from one flower with only one ovary. The banana follows this rule perfectly, ticking both boxes. But strawberries, they don't. The flower that they develop from has multiple ovaries. This makes the banana the real deal and the strawberry the imposter. Botanically speaking, bananas are true berries, while strawberries only have the name. Next time you're eating fruit salad, you can impress everyone by saying, "Hey, did you know the banana is actually a berry?" It'll get a couple of laughs, and someone's definitely going to look twice at their salad.
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